car is automatic. It's systematic. It's hydromatic. Why, it's greased lightning!

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top. 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
1: 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Antena 5 favoriti. Sponsor Iranion. Setec.
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0: odnosno ne podsjeti što se treba da slušame ova leto od starite hitovi koji beja vmešani vo njegoviot set. Roger Sanchez zboruva ekskluzivno za Antena 5 Radio.
1: Now it's a special day, 5th of June, and then you've released your third album. I mean, you've got hundreds of singles. We remember the first one with the number one, of course, Another Chance, and the album was The First Contact. Do you know that one actually is very valuable if someone has it as a vinyl? So yes. are you going to re-release maybe a greatest hits album or maybe that album in the future? And tell us more about the new project.
2: Well, at present, I'm really focusing on my new album, Spectrum. And I've done a lot of fantastic collaborations with different artists, you know, from Melanie C, Kelly Lee, Lo Steppa, and my wife Kristen Knight, Aaron Sevilla, Fetty LeGrand, so many different people that I've worked with on the album that I had such a great time doing. I think in terms of my catalog, I might do at some point in time, maybe a remix kind of greatest hits things. I don't know. I'm still literally working on brand new material. Like I did 50 tracks for this album and I had to narrow it down to 14.
1: Oh,
2: so there's a lot of music that hasn't come out just yet. But I think for me, the journey of creating a body of work like this is to kind of make a statement and to kind of let people into my life. So I'm very proud that it took me a few years to get it together, but it's here now. And literally today is the release day, so I'm very happy to be here in Macedonia to share it and to kind of celebrate it with you guys.
0: Беше тоа Роджер Санчез со неговиот коментар во врска со новиот албум Spectrum. 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
1: The Festival, 3 dana muzika, sloboda i nezaboravna atmosfera. 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

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That's stereo. 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
1: It's been 24 hours. You could have bought me flowers. You know I ain't been happy. Maybe call me in an hour. Do you wish it was her though? Singing songs.

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1: 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Free money.
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1: 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All we've got is music.
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1: 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Antenna 5.